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And we went to baseball games all the time. But we didn't have ports growing up. And you guys do. 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So you take the family out there. You can go buy a hot dog, go get some drinks. 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
2: 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Now, if you were together about 5 or 6 years, I would say more than 6 months for sure.
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6: How often do you stop to wonder whether you should share something that's revealing, maybe even embarrassing, with a partner, a friend, or even your boss? In her new book called Revealing, The Underrated Power of Oversharing, behavioral scientist Leslie John says doing just that can help you deepen relationships that are vital to your life. We need people to trust us in order to get things like love, friendship, and career success. That's what she told us. When you make yourself vulnerable by revealing something sensitive, it does make other people trust you. In turn, when you ask someone to reveal something about themselves, showing that interest will generally lead someone to like you more. Why? Because people like to be asked about themselves, she says. It also signals that they are discriminating and choosy, but in a good way. I'm Dr. Sanjay Gupta, helping you live a better life.
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0: Ooh, let's get it, let's get it, let's get it. Jumping into the show. Very, very, very happy to be here. The entire squad. Myself, Tino Cochino. We have Serena.
5: Mm-hmm.
0: Nicasio.
6: Yes, sir.
0: And our producer, Matt.
7: Hello.
0: All right, so we do this thing that, I mean, it's pretty new to the show, but it's been taken over. I'm very excited about it. It's the biggest novella that you've ever heard.
6: Oh, dang.
0: I feel like we paint the picture so good, you might as well see it. 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
6: Mm-hmm.
0: It's much bigger than any War of Roses. 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
1: Ladies and gentlemen, mi gente, welcome to the biggest novela on the radio. We call it Battle of the Rosas. Today we have a seña, and she thinks that her boyfriend's looking for more than a co-host. Isenia, ¿qué pasó?
2: My boyfriend, all of a sudden, wants to become a podcaster.
1: Who does it?
3: Mr. Beast?
2: But he wants to do it with another woman.
0: The podcast or something else?
3: Oh, my God.
1: jokes. Okay, so tell me about this other girl that he wants to co-host the podcast with.
2: Her name's Brianna, and they work together.
1: How did this idea even come up?
2: He says that they have amazing chemistry.
0: Oh, that's always my favorite category I search for.
2: Today they're supposed to meet after work so they can brainstorm.
0: That sounds cloudy with a chance of meatballs.
4: Lots of meat.
2: They've already got coffee, went to dinner, and went shopping for podcast equipment together.
3: Oh, Guitar Center?
1: Did they get a big mic?
2: No, it's average size.
3: That's okay.
1: They all are.
0: That's still good. Yeah.
1: So when you accuse him of maybe being a little creepy with his new co-host, what does he say?
2: He says, you need chemistry to make a podcast work.
1: You need chemistry to make a baby.
2: I told him that I would love to be his co-host because it would bring us closer together.
1: And who would he have better chemistry with than his partner? I get it. What did he say when you told him this?
2: He laughed at me and said, we'll see.
1: That sounds like a no. But hey, you never know. Maybe he thought about it. Okay, this is perfect. This is what we're going to do. We're going to call Alejandro, and we're going to tell him that we're part of the YouTube Creator Summit, and we're going to give him free access to basically a studio. We're going to produce an episode for him, and we're going to tell him it's good for him and a co-host. And this is it. We're going to put him on blast. Ooh. He's either going to choose you, or he's going to choose Brianna. Who do you think he's going to choose?
2: I hope he chooses me.
1: That sounds like Brianna. We will call Alejandro next on Battle of the Rosas.
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1: Okay, welcome back to Battle of the Rosas, the biggest novela to ever hit FM radio. Mm-hmm. It's Tino Cochino Radio. Mm-hmm. And we have Isenia on the line. She thinks that her boyfriend Alejandro might be cheating with his potential new co-host of his podcast. Ooh. Do they have a name for the podcast?
2: Call Me Papi.
1: Ay. It's called Call Me Papi, and he doesn't want you to co-host? That's crazy. Okay, so we're going to tell him that we're part of the YouTube Creator Summit, and we're going to do a professionally produced episode for him and one co-host. He can either choose you, his loving partner, as a co-host, or he can choose Brianna, the girl that he apparently has chemistry with at work. Are you ready?
2: Oh,
1: hola. Alejandro, this is Tino. I'm calling you from the YouTube Creator Summit, and we're here to offer you a free, professionally produced episode for your new podcast. I've been hearing a lot about it.
2: Call me Papi.
1: Hey, we just met. Okay, so this is the deal. We're going to pay for you to come out and have the experience, but obviously we know you have the opportunity to have a co-host. You can choose whoever you want because we feel chemistry is important. Who do you feel your co-host should be? I know you have a ton of options. I hear you have been creating masterpieces on your Instagram.
2: Wait, you say this is on YouTube?
1: See. Si.
2: Nice.
1: So who would you like to choose for a co-host?
2: Brianna, for sure.
1: Okay, Brianna. Perfect. What is Brianna's relationship to you?
2: She's my co-worker.
1: And so you want a co-worker to be your co-host? What is it about Brianna that, you know, makes you feel so strongly about her being your mic numero dos?
2: Something about how she calls me papi.
1: I have one more thing to tell you.
2: Yes?
1: You're on Battle of the Rosas! And we have your girlfriend, Isenia, on the line. Isenia, are you there?
3: I'm here. What the f***?
4: Oh, my God.
2: Oh, my gosh.
3: You picked Brianna without even thinking.
2: She's my podcast partner.
4: Oh, my God.
3: I'm your life partner.
2: But we have chemistry.
3: Then why are you getting dinner?
2: Because we're hungry and we're planning episodes.
1: I don't know, man. I've planned a lot of shows in my life and I never needed candlelight.
2: I got a candle for you.
1: Stick to the script.
3: You picked a podcast over me.
2: No, I picked Brianna's over you.
1: Hi! Just like that, it went from a YouTube short to a YouTube nada. This has been Battle of the Rosas. Coming up next on Tino Cochino Radio. Ladies, this is why a loyal man will annoy you like a child.
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5: What did I mean?
1: Flo is taking notes. And Lotto is chewing

0: right here on K-Wave.
1: I feel like I've heard people say this before. A lot of women will say that their husbands annoy them, and it feels like they're raising another child.
0: Serena?
2: Is this true?
3: Me and my husband annoy each other.
0: Oh, okay.
1: Does he ever give you the vibe, though, like you're taking care of a third child?
2: Be honest.
3: No.
0: Of course you're not going to say it here.
1: This is the thing, but there's apparently a reason. It's like the tease on this whole thing that I'm like reading. It says, women, here's why a loyal man will annoy you like a child. Mm-hmm. Matt will break this down.
2: Yeah, there's science. It's because he feels safe with you. Childlike behavior only appears where there is emotional security. He teases you. He repeats jokes. He acts silly, not to irritate you, but to bond. Here's a psychology fact. Playfulness is a sign of attachment. When someone drops their guard, they reveal their inner child.
1: You've never felt this with your husband, like you're raising another kid? Like
3: no.
1: Having to take care of him, pick up after him all the time?
3: Well, I mean, I pick up, but I just feel like that. I guess, yeah, I do pick up after him.
1: Oh, here we go. Okay. Here we go. It's all coming out now.
3: And that is annoying.
0: Oh, there you go.
3: That is annoying.
0: I would say, like...
3: And then I'm not done. Now I'm venting.
1: Oh, here we go.
3: No, I get annoyed. He hasn't done it in a while. But, like, I'll be like, can you please put that away? He's like, but you left your shoes out. I'm like, yeah, but the difference is I'm going to put my shoes away.
1: Hang on.
3: But I'm like, the difference is I'm going to put my shoes away. And then I'm going to put your stuff away. So if I leave my shoes right there, there's nobody putting them away but me. So let me leave my shoes there because eventually I'm going to put them away.
1: I hate that. It's like, well, you did it, so why can't I? I don't like that.
2: My wife does the same thing. She'd be like, put away your shoes. And I'd be like, your shoes are sitting out.
1: You do this.
3: Yeah, I do that. Does she pick up your stuff, though? Because that's my thing. I'm like, if I'm picking everybody's stuff up, like, I'm going to pick that up eventually.
2: I don't think you can tell me to put something away if your crap's sitting out. Sorry.
3: Bro, but I'm putting your stuff away.
0: These conversations don't happen in my house. I go home and if...
3: Well, you don't talk to your girl.
0: I don't...
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1: Since everyone's complaining about something, I have another one.
2: Oh, yeah.
1: I hate Summerween. I never knew it was a thing.
3: It.
1: Oh, I posted a video about this. People going in on me. It backfired. Oh. We'll talk about it next.
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0: Tay wins.
1: I never knew that summer ween was a thing, but apparently it is. So I posted a video on my Instagram. You can go watch it. It's at Tino Cochino. And it was just me venting. I've been doing a lot of these venting videos because apparently everything annoys me. But I know, bro, we're in July and Halloween decorations are out. There's already Spirit Halloween stores. I'm like, Labor Day hasn't passed. Like, this is crazy. I feel like you plan for a holiday maybe a month and a half before. Like Christmas, perfect example. You don't really decorate for Christmas until Thanksgiving.
2: True.
1: And then
3: November 1st.
1: And then, I mean, that's,
2: God, wow, Serena.
1: That's before Thanksgiving.
2: That's pretty early.
1: But it is what it is. I just, July is too early for Halloween. So I posted the video and the comments started coming in. Like, I was talking bat crazy.
2: Yeah.
1: People were like, what are you talking about? Summerween. It's Summerween. I love Summerween. I start decorating after July 4th. I'm like, are you kidding
2: me? That's crazy. Because I get the whole Christmas and July thing, because that's been a thing.
4: Costco's got some crazy Halloween stuff already.
1: Yes, they do.
4: Crazy. And I feel like you need to, I decorate like crazy, so you got to plan ahead. So I feel like buying stuff in July or August and planning out how you're going to decorate your house is the move. I don't decorate then, 3 months before, but I start buying stuff.
3: I do start decorating in August. Start decorating. So it's like things start adding. So then by Halloween, it's just like this nice
2: I hate when people do this and like when like businesses do this, because it's like, for example, we go into Costco and my son sees the Halloween stuff, so he doesn't know any better. So he thinks it's Halloween.
1: Yeah.
2: And so now he's bugging for a costume in July.
4: They sell them, right?
2: I'm like, bro.
1: Yeah, that's a lot, man. I want to know your thoughts on Halloween in July. Go to my Instagram at Tino.

0: Pacino. You'll see the thumbnail on the video. And jump into the comments. There's some funny ones in there, too. Coming up next, we're talking Meta. They are going to alert parents if their kids discuss suicide with a chatbot.
1: Mm-hmm.
2: Wow.
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1: This is interesting, and I think it's dope. Meta is going to alert parents if their kids discuss suicide with the chatbot.
2: Yes.
1: Let's talk more about it. Chino Cochino Radio, tell me more.
2: Yeah, so if the teenager talks about suicide or self-harm with a Meta AI, the chatbot will encourage them to reach out to a trusted adult or crisis resources. If the conversation appears serious enough, it can also notify a parent through Instagram's parental supervision tools after a human review. And then Meta says it also is working on technology that could alert emergency responders in situations where someone appears to be at immediate risk.
1: That's awesome.
3: That's crazy. Yes.
1: I mean, especially because on social too, man, the bullying is crazy. I was having a talk with somebody. They asked me, like, yo, how do you, because someone left like a stupid comment on one of my videos and they DM me and they're like, yo, how do you deal with people doing that? I'm like, you have to just know going into social, whatever you post is up for judgment.
3: Right. Mm-hmm.
1: You're going to have some people that just don't like it or they don't like you and they feel whatever negative in their own life and they want other people to feel that, and so they're gonna throw bad stuff at you. You just have to know that going in.
2: And it's like any post that goes semi-viral, you're gonna get something bad.
3: And it, like, it's even for you, Tino, any adult like kind of feels some kind of way if somebody says something negative towards them, especially on social media or whatever. But imagine like a teenager not having all the years of wisdom we have to be able to process that, it comes across really
1: mean. But it's not even kids. I just saw the story. I didn't know this was a thing. One of the guys on that TV show, Pawn Stars, actually committed suicide. And there was a note. And on the note, it said something about Facebook bullying. This is a grown man.
3: I know.
1: So these, you never know what someone's actually going through. And then when you're filled with all this negative energy, it just piles up. And it literally feels like weight. And it drags you down. And if you don't have someone to talk to or if you feel alone, it could be bad. So I love that if kids, I don't even think it should be kids. I feel like it should be anybody. If this is talking, you should have some type of emergency contact when you sign up. Yeah. And if chat knows that you're saying something, it should alert that emergency
2: contact.
1: And
2: I feel like there needs to be better, like, I guess, alerts about bullying, too.
1: There is. At any given time, 24/7, you can call the Lifeline, and it's really easy. 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
4: How often do you stop to wonder whether you should share something that's revealing, maybe even embarrassing, with a partner, a friend, or even your boss? In her new book called Revealing, The Underrated Power of Oversharing, behavioral scientist Leslie John says doing just that can help you deepen relationships that are vital to your life. We need people to trust us in order to get things like love, friendship, and career success. That's what she told us. When you make yourself vulnerable by revealing something sensitive, it does make other people trust you. In turn, when you ask someone to reveal something about themselves, showing that interest will generally lead someone to like you more. Why? Because people like to be asked about themselves, she says. It also signals that they are discriminating and choosy, but in a good way. I'm Dr. Sanjay Gupta, helping you live a better life.
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1: Boundaries are very important in a relationship, and they're healthy. 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
1: Rochelle reached out because she is not down with her man's newest boundary.
0: Oh.
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2: My boyfriend all of a sudden has gotten super religious in the past few months, and at first, I really loved that for him. He didn't have a great home life as a kid, and I thought this new church community would be good for him and provide a stability that he's been missing. The other day, he came home and told me that he wants to be a born-again virgin and stay celibate until we're married. We're not even engaged yet. I acted supportive, but I was in shock. We had great chemistry in the bedroom, and to be honest, I'm a very sexual girl with needs. My one toxic friend said I should either leave him or just get a side piece, but I don't want to do that to him because I really want a future with him. I just don't know if I can go without physical intimacy for what could be years.
3: 2 hours later.
1: I mean, you've already had it. You know that you like it and you want to be there. And if you say you want to support him, support him.
2: Yes.
1: Right? Now, if you're born, this is a real question. If you're like born again virgin or whatever, can you still do other things other than the actual act?
0: Ooh, loopholes?
2: I have no idea.
4: I don't know. You've been celibate for a year or?
1: That didn't work.
4: Oh.
1: I did that for a few months.
0: It's cleansing, right?
1: Yeah, yeah. But then you get to a point where you're like, all right, I'm ready for some action.
2: I mean, yeah. If she loves him, then, and you're saying he's a good guy, and then you said my toxic friend. So I feel like these are all like red flags and the answer's there for you, then try to be supportive.
1: Let's talk to Kendra. We'll get her thoughts on it. She's on the line. She seems opinionated. Yep. This should be fun.

0: at Tino Cochino Radio. We're currently inside Listener Therapy, where we try to help you with whatever you got going on. If you ever have a situation, shoot me a DM. It's at Tino Cochino on Instagram, just like Rochelle, who is not down with her man's newest boundary. I guess they've been intimate before. Things have been good.
1: Yeah.
0: But now, you know, he's realized he had a troublesome past. He's wanted to kind of cleanse himself, and he's decided to start going to church, and he wants to be a born-again virgin, if you will, and wants to be celibate until they get married. The thing is, they're not even engaged. And she's like, I don't know if I can be down for this. I mean, Kendra, what's it sound like to you?
2: First of all, communication. I mean, you have to talk to him and not your friends about it. If you truly cannot come to an understanding...
0: That's the problem. Or
3: oh, my God.
0: Sorry, I interrupted. Continue.
2: You can do two things in that situation then. You can either propose to him and just fast track it, or you gotta leave. I mean, you communicated what you need in the relationship and he's not willing to meet you part way. You can't stay in that relationship.
4: I think, though, it would be crazy to leave the relationship if it's just something that's going to be like, I don't know, like a year. Just because you said like this is a great person, you see a future, all these things. So if you love them and this is important to them, why not try to wait?
2: I mean, it wasn't important till now. So what's he doing behind her back? That's all I got to say.
0: Coming up next. Listen, man, celebrity gossip, we call it tea time, is coming up next. I'm going to tell you right now, man, I am getting older and I'm coming to terms with it. But when you were called unk, it is not a fun feeling because it's just known now as such a negative thing. And Kevin Hart was recently called unk by someone very close to LeBron James, and it made him leave the club.
4: Oh, wow.
0: Talk all about it next.
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11: I don't know about you, but my social media feeds are flooded with lotions and potions and gadgets, all promising to unlock different components of longevity. But if you log off, take a step back from all the hype, you'll find that the actual keys to a longer, healthier life are hiding in plain sight. There are four of them. Number one, nutrition. The Mediterranean diet really is the gold standard. Number two, exercise. You should be getting 150 minutes of moderate intensity exercise or 75 minutes of vigorous intensity exercise every week, plus strength training and stretching. Number three, sleep. Sleep is when your body and your brain repair themselves. You should be getting 7 to 9 hours a night. And finally, number four, often gets forgotten, socialization. It's not a bonus. It's a necessity for a healthy life, finding a sense of community, purpose, and belonging. I'm Dr. Sanjay Gupta, helping you live a better life.
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1: Jack Harlow.
6: Who is that?
2: Here we go.
1: Back to the music. K-Win. Yeah, yeah.

0: Man, the celebrity gossip. Mm-hmm. We call it tea time. And we're going to get into it right now on Tino Goshino Radio. Today we're talking Kevin Hart, who was recently called Unk by LeBron James' son, Bronny, in the club, and it made him leave.
1: Dang.
2: Well, now it's at a point, like last night I went out and Bronny, LeBron James' son, is in the same, he's in the same club, and he goes, Unk, from across the room. I turn around and go, Brian, he's like, what you doing here? And that's what I said. Exactly. It's time to go.
0: It's the suckiest feeling, man. I was called Unk recently a couple weeks ago. And you don't understand how it's going to feel because you don't really think about it. But when it happens, it's like, oh, wow, you view me as old. It's
1: but
0: like a little dagger to the heart.
1: A sign of respect.
3: I was just going to say it. Like appropriate word for like, you know, no, he just, doesn't know your name. So he's just like trying to get your attention.
4: A wise older man. Yeah. Right?
1: You want to be called 40? Grandpa.
3: Yeah. Okay. Tell me this. Is Unk better than OG?
0: OG sounds cooler than Unk. Like, it's straight, if someone came up and you said, what up, auntie, or what up, tia? You're going to be like, aye. You're not going to welcome that.
1: I guess you're right. Well, I do feel a way when people call me ma'am. I'm like, mm.
0: Oh, really? See, and what's funny about that from the guy perspective, I know for me, I'm from the South, and I've always been told out of respect to a woman, you call her ma'am, no matter how old she is. Yes, ma'am. Okay, thank you, ma'am.
4: Mm-hmm. Even if she's like a teenager?
0: Yes, yeah, ma'am. Yeah, yeah.
4: Really? Oh.
3: The other day, I walked in front of this dude at Target, and he's like, oh, excuse me there, kiddo. And I was like, oh.
4: Yeah, right. He was 90.
0: That's when Nicasio was walking by his white van, and he was like, hey, I got a lollipop, kiddo.
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0: Dude, I'm 39 years old, and I was just starstruck. Now, you got to understand, I've been in radio since I was 13. I met a lot of people. Mm-hmm. It doesn't happen a lot, but I was starstruck. I want to tell you all about the experience next.
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0: Social media is a crazy place, man, especially for kids. And the thing is, I mean, we were just talking about this. Dude, if you post anything, you have to know that the judgment is going to come. Mm-hmm. It's not all going to be positive. And depending on how viral it goes, it's going to get even worse. And depending on if you got thick skin or not, this is really going to bother you. And so a lot of people have been talking about, should there be a ban on social media for a certain like age group? Well, France has approved a law banning social media for children under 15, becoming the first European country to do so. That's cool. And the law also bans mobile phones in high school. What are your thoughts?
1: Oh.
2: I think this is a great idea. I feel like this should be a thing everywhere because, I don't know, it's just too... I mean, okay, I think us as adults, like, we're addicted to social media and our phones almost.
1: Yeah.
2: So to have that on children already and they haven't even experienced, like, I don't know, life and actually talking with people, like, face-to-face, and they're just stuck on their phones, I think it has so many long-term effects that we don't even know yet about yet.
0: I feel like when I first started seeing the kids were allowed to have phones in school, that was so crazy to me. I definitely don't think there should be, but I do think, like, for technology, you want them to help because there's so many, you know, advances.
1: It's different.
0: But I'm like, we need laptops in school that have certain restrictions that you can only access whatever websites.
1: Yep.
0: But I think every desk should have a laptop for the kids to use, but that you can't just get on for email
3: Which
0: or whatever.
3: They do. Yeah. My kid, he's in middle school. They give every kid a laptop, and you have that for the 2 years you're in middle school.
0: That's cool.
3: But they found loopholes. There's like certain, I don't even know, apps or whatever that you can get on that have games, and then when the teacher comes around, you just like click a button and boom, it goes back to the screen you were supposed to be on.
2: It's crazy.
4: That's what I was going to say. Like, I think this is a good idea, but at the same time, if you hide it from them, it's going to make them want it even more, don't you think?
3: I mean, you have to have restrictions.
4: Yeah,
3: man.
4: But it's just like they're going to, okay, we won't get it here at school, but we'll get it somewhere else.
0: How do you handle social media usage with your kids? 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Mm-hmm. It's at Tino Cochino again on Instagram at Tino Cochino.
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10: A better life with Dr. Sanjay Gupta.
11: There are lots of things you can measure to get an idea of how healthy you are at any given moment. Temperature, heart rate, blood pressure, just to name a few. But how about how healthy you will be and how long you're likely to live? According to a new study out of the University at Buffalo, two simple strength tests are pretty accurate at predicting longevity in older women. One is hand grip strength, and the other is how quickly people can stand up from a seated position without using their arms. By the way, I remember interviewing former President Jimmy Carter when he was quite old and being really impressed how he just popped out of the chair without using his arms. Not a lot of older people can actually do that. But I think the message here is that maintaining strength as you age is going to help you perform everyday activities, but also help you avoid injury and stay independent. I'm Dr. Sanjay Gupta, helping you live a better life.
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0: I can do whatever I want. 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
0: Okay, win.

0: What's up, everybody? The entire squad is here. Myself, Tino Cochino. We have Serena, hello. Nicasio, and Matt.
1: Hi.
0: All right, so I had a weird realization the other day, and I'm curious if any of you have ever had it. But do you ever really think about the fact that you are an adult?
2: Mm-hmm. Yes. But I feel like more in a negative way.
0: Oh, no. I got to pay these bills. I'm sitting on the couch the other night. I'm minding my business. I'm watching some Shark Tank. Mm-hmm. It's about, I don't know, dude, 10 p.m. And I was like, man, I sure could go for some ice cream right now. And then I thought to myself, ah, but it's late. And then I thought, but who cares? You don't have a bedtime. There's no one here to stop you. What
3: That's
0: is
3: right.
0: Get your ice cream. Bro, I got in the car, went to the grocery store, and I bought some ice cream. I went home. I'm going to sit on the edge of my couch watching TV, eat my ice cream. I was like, wow, this is amazing. And then I was like, I really don't want to go to bed. I was like, but why do I have to? I can sleep on the couch. I'm an adult. It's so stupid. But it felt real to me. And then I started looking online because I was up all night because I have no bedtime.
2: Because you're an adult.
0: I'm an adult. And I'm scrolling. And it's like, what's really wrong with that? I know people say doom scrolling is bad, but I'm pretty happy when I do it. And so I'm scrolling, looking up all these different things. Yeah. And there's a whole thing like of people that have realizations of this. Like, yo, I actually am in control. I can do what I want. But I feel like we just get so caught in the day-to-day that sometimes we forget that. So I'm curious, when have you felt or realized, like, wow, I'm an adult? Serena said it's in a negative way. We're going to talk to her therapist and then talk to her more about it.

0: Tay Wynn.
1: Not sure if it happens to everybody, but I just literally a few days ago had this realization that I'm an adult and I can eat ice cream when I want it. And now I shouldn't because obviously I got to go to the gym and pay for that. But
0: yeah.
1: It's like, it's just one of them things that you realize you have this sense of freedom as an adult to kind of go and do whatever as you please.
0: Yeah. Mm-hmm.
1: And it was just a happy moment for me. I felt good. And I was telling the team about this, and Serena was like, well, I just had that realization yesterday, but not really in a positive way.
2: Yes. So, okay. This is a little gross, but like, I hate like roaches. Just like,
0: You got roaches at your house?
2: Like, okay. I lived there for like 4 years. I've seen like two. It's like, we don't have an infestation or anything, but I feel like I'm traumatized from being a kid because we had them as a kid.
1: Yeah, yeah.
2: And I was doing laundry yesterday in my daughter's room. I was getting her clothes. And as I picked up one of her little like swimsuits or something, a roach just like fell out and I like screamed. I'm like, ah! And then it was just like lost in her room. I'm like, well, I can't leave it in here.
1: Yeah.
2: Like, I have to get it. So I went and got my vacuum that has like the stick. Because I'm like, I don't want to smash it because what if it flies at me? But for like an hour, I was like searching. Like, because I'm like, I couldn't find it. I'm like, I know it's in here. So I was like moving things and I was sweating. And then my daughter's crying because she wants mac and cheese. And finally... I got it. I like sucked it up in my vacuum. And then my husband's like, so it's just in the vacuum? I'm like, yes. And you're going to have to dump it out.
1: Bro, pest control. We all need it. If anyone's listening right now and you want to give us an endorsement, do it. Yeah. The sales team's not working. Get us an endorsement.
0: We need one.
1: All right, listen. Coming up next, we're going to reset. And when we come back, I'm going to hit you with a couple of different things. If you do these, then you are in the top 1% of humans on Earth. Mm. Next.
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1: On K-Win. Okay, we got a list for you, man. If these things, right, that I'm about to mention, if you can do them, then you are in the top 1% of humans on Earth. I'm going to say what it is, and then we'll go in order. Serena, Nicasio, and Matt, you tell me if you can do it or not, okay? Okay. Numero one, sleep 8 hours a night consistently for a month.
2: No.
1: Serena's
2: I wish.
1: A two-year-old.
2: Yeah.
1: Number two, I feel like Serena could for sure clock this in. Read 30 books in a year.
2: Yes.
1: Mm-hmm. Are you keeping count of what you're at so far?
2: Yes. I think I'm on book 9 right now.
1: Okay.
3: Yeah, and the books are going to... But go ahead.
1: What are you going to say?
3: I just... They're not making them no more like that. Like,
1: they literally are.
4: They do.
1: Yeah. It's like Barnes & Noble. There's tons
3: of
1: stores.
3: They're like pennies. They'll be gone soon.
1: Pennies?
3: Go ahead, Tino. Jesus Christ.
2: You like saying birds.
3: They're distinct. They're gone.
1: Read. Distinct.
2: Yeah,
1: distinct.
2: Stop it.
1: What is distinct?
4: How do you know why he doesn't read? Because it can't.
1: We're talking the challenges that can prove somebody belongs in the humanity top 1%. Number three, walking 20,000 steps in a day and feeling fine.
3: Oh, easy.
2: I mean, I've done it.
1: I've actually never tried this. It says to hang from a bar for 2 full minutes.
4: Just hang there. I hang out at a bar for 2 days.
1: We'll close it with this one. You're in the top 1% of humanity if... You can do 75 push-ups in a row.
2: Easy. Sheesh, I could do 3.
1: Serena literally texted us in a group chat over the weekend, and she's like, guys, it had nothing to do with anything. She was just like, guys, I just want you to know I did 3 push-ups.
2: I was
1: today.
2: Attempted, proud.
1: You should be.
2: Yes, because when I first started back in May going to the gym, I couldn't even do one.
3: One girl push-up.
2: I could do the girl push-up. Oh. This is a real push-up.
1: Ooh, there you go.
4: Good job.
1: I want to shout out all the parents out there that, you know, do everything they can for their kids. That way their kids don't go through the same things that they went through.
4: Thank you.
1: Apparently, psychologists say you're a failure. And Gen Z blames their parents for all of their failures. And psychologists say that they're right. Their parents are messing up. If you're a parent of a Gen Z kid, you're horrible. We'll tell you why next.
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1: 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According to some new research, it says the Gen Z blames their parents for failures, and psychologists say that they're right.
2: Yes.
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2: So about 25% blame their parents for physical or mental health issues. 17% say their upbringing has affected their relationships. 15% connected to a lack of motivation. And nearly 10% also say they have gone no contact with a parent.

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1: Dating in 2026 is trash. It is horrible.
2: Yep.
1: And I hate it so much that I made a podcast talking all about it. I want to talk to you about laugh and love next.
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0: Jay wins.
1: Dating horror stories. That's what I'm looking for, man. If you're in the dating scene and you're just experiencing trash, I want you to message me on Instagram at Tino Cochino and let me know about it, because I have a new podcast that talks just about that. I'm telling you, man, like, dating after divorce is wild. Because also, too, you get these blinders in a sense, because it's like when you were married to this person, you never thought that it was, you don't get married thinking you're going to divorce.
2: Right. Yeah.
1: So you think it's a certain way. And then once you're out of it, it's almost like you lose trust for anybody, because it's like, even if we're at our happiest and you're good, it's a light switch. And once you hit it, you could turn into the next thing. So it's like you're always guarded. And I don't know how you get past that. I mean, even friends that I talk to, like, they say it lasts years. Like, this woman that I know, we were just talking about it because she's been divorced forever. She said it took 10 years
3: for her
1: to want to eventually try and actually trust someone to be a lifelong partner. She's like, you'll meet people and catch vibes and it's all good. But to actually trust someone to be like,
3: speed that up, that time for
2: me?
3: But
2: you probably see, like, all the negative right away in someone where you're like, you do that, I don't want to.
4: That's good, though.
2: It's going to. But are you, like, also, like, picturing it to be bigger than what it is, though? Because you're like,
1: Probably. Go stream the podcast now. We're about, I think, 13, 14 episodes in. It's called Laugh at Love. 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
2: Yeah.
1: We do this thing every day called Are You Smarter Than Ocasio? It's a really easy game, man. Pop culture trivia. You get the question. It's followed by three multiple choice answers. And if you can pick the right one, then we get you hooked up. So today's question is what?
3: Which celebrity chipped their front teeth on purpose for a movie role? Is it A, Channing Tatum, B, Brad Pitt, or C, Sydney Sweeney?
1: All right, so we have Ben on the line. This man's been on hold for like 15 minutes. What? He is ready to play, so we will. Is Ben smarter than Ocasio? 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

0: Yo, let's play the game. This is Ben, correct?
1: Correct.
0: All right, bro. Nicasio's got a question for you. He'll give you three multiple choice answers to try and help out. You pick the right one, and then we can get you hooked up. Cool?
1: Okay.
2: Which celebrity chipped their front teeth on purpose for a movie role? Is it A, Channing Tatum, B, Brad Pitt, or C, Sydney Sweeney?
1: I'm going to say Channing Tatum.
2: Nah, he didn't.
0: It's not Channing Tatum. Oh. But it's all right. You get another guess. Is it Brad Pitt or Sydney Sweeney?
2: Oh.
1: Sweeney.
0: No. It's all right. You get one more guess. Who do you think it is?
1: Brad Pitt.
0: There yeah. Is. Congratulations, man. We're going to get you hooked up, man.
3: That's commitment.
0: Coming up next, body signals that you ignore every day. We were just talking about it. You got to check yourself, man. If you're getting older, and we probably are because that's life, you need to be aware. We'll talk all about it.

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2: All right, so there are body signals that happen to us every day that we apparently ignore. So I'm going to share them with you. And let's see if this happens. Number one, twitching eyelid.
3: This actually happens often to me. So, and I notice when it's not, like, I don't sleep.
2: It says high stress and magnesium deficiency. Cracks in the corners of your lips.
0: That's old age.
2: This says it's a deficiency of B vitamins and iron, and that your skin just can't heal fast enough.
3: Dang. Sometimes I do get that, but I always thought because it was like cold in my house or something.
2: Cold hands and feet means low levels of iodine or iron.
0: Or you're dead.
2: And your body is struggling to distribute heat.
0: Yeah, circulation. Mm-hmm.
2: I feel like this is a woman thing. Bruises appearing for no reason.
3: Yeah,
2: I
3: know. Yeah, that does happen often.
0: Or if they just hit themselves like barely, like on a chair, and they get a big old bruise. It's like, come on.
1: That's what he's saying.
2: And then we'll close it with this one. Insomnia, despite feeling exhausted. So that means high levels of stress, hormones, or you're just too drained for your brain to even fully relax.
3: I feel like I used to have trouble like going to sleep early, but now once I like lay down and go to sleep, I could fall asleep.
1: You know what they say? Take a shower right before bed, and the cooling off process knocks you out.
3: I do shower every night.
2: I leave a little water on me. When I know this sounds stupid, but I like to leave a little water on me, just a little cooler. And then when I lay down and the fan's on or the AC and it hits, something about that cooling. Relaxes me.
3: I feel like I have water on me too because my husband would be like, I just don't understand how you don't fully dry off. I'm like,
2: The other night, I slept with Matthew McConaughey. on the calm app, he reads a book.
1: Oh, that would be relaxing.
2: It's so relaxing. I swear to God. I was like, whatever. Let's put it on. I'm all cozy and I put it on. He's like, hi, I'm Matthew McConaughey. And tonight, I'm going to read you a story. I was out!
4: Yeah. Coming up next.
2: Listen, man, celebrity gossip, we call it tea time, is coming up next. I'm going to tell you right now, man, I am getting older and I'm coming to terms with it. But when you were called unk, it is not a fun feeling because it's just known now as such a negative thing. And Kevin Hart was recently called unk by someone very close to LeBron James, and it made him leave the club.
3: Oh wow. Dang.
2: Talk all about it next.
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10: I don't know about you, but my social media feeds are flooded with lotions and potions and gadgets, all promising to unlock different components of longevity. But if you log off, take a step back from all the hype, you'll find that the actual keys to a longer, healthier life are hiding in plain sight. There are four of them. Number one, nutrition. The Mediterranean diet really is the gold standard. Number two, exercise. You should be getting 150 minutes of moderate intensity exercise or 75 minutes of vigorous intensity exercise every week, plus strength training and stretching. Number three, sleep. Sleep is when your body and your brain repair themselves. You should be getting 7 to 9 hours a night. And finally, number four, often gets forgotten, socialization. It's not a bonus. It's a necessity for a healthy life, finding a sense of community, purpose, and belonging. I'm Dr. Sanjay Gupta, helping you live a better life.
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2: All that chisme, the celebrity gossip, we call it tea time. And we're going to get into it right now on Chino Cochino Radio. Today we're talking Kevin Hart, who was recently called Unk by LeBron James' son, Bronny, in the club, and it made him leave.
3: Dang.
4: Well, now it's at a point, like last night I went out, and Bronny, LeBron James' son, is in the same, he's in the same club, and he goes Unk, from across the room. Unk. Kevin, I turn around to Bronny. He's like, what you doing here? And that's what I said. It's time to go.
2: It's the suckiest feeling, man. I was called Unk recently a couple weeks ago. And you just, you don't understand how it's going to feel because you don't really think about it. But when it happens, it's like, oh, wow, you view me as old. It's
3: but
2: like a little dagger to the heart.
3: A sign of respect.
5: I was just going to say it. Like appropriate word for like, you know, he doesn't know your name. So he's just like trying to get your attention.
1: A wise older man. Yeah. Right?
3: You want to be called 40? Grandpa.
5: Yeah. Okay. Tell me this. Is Unk better than OG?
2: OG sounds cooler than Unk. Like, if Serena, someone came up, you said, what up, auntie, or what up, tia? You're going to be like, aye. You're not going to welcome that.
3: I guess you're right. Well, I do feel a way when people call me ma'am. I'm like,
2: Oh, really? See, and what's funny about that from the guy perspective, I know for me, I'm from the South, and I've always been taught out of respect to a woman, you call her ma'am, no matter how old she is. Yes, ma'am. Okay, thank you, ma'am.
1: Were you just like a teenager?
2: Yeah.
1: Really? Oh.
5: The other day, I walked in front of this dude at Target, and he's like, oh, excuse me there, kiddo. And I was like, oh.
1: Yeah, right. He was 90.
2: That's when Nicasio was walking by his white van, and he was like, hey, I got a lollipop, kiddo.
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2: Dude, I'm 39 years old, and I was just starstruck. 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I met a lot of people. Mm-hmm. It doesn't happen a lot, but I was starstruck. 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

0: day win.
1: Being starstruck is real, man. It's so funny when it happens. So I, Tino, am 39, be 40 in February. That's crazy, man.
2: It's crazy. Yeah.
3: Shut up. I was just
1: hanging out with Brian Littrell from the Backstreet Boys, lead singer, starstruck.
2: Cool.
1: I'm standing there looking at him, and I'm like, he's real. Yeah. Like I remember watching, like, bro, watch it. I had their CDs. I remember watching them on TV. I remember when they released the album. They literally all got in a plane and flew across the world to do shows. Like, I remember all of this.
0: Yeah.
1: And now I'm like, here I am standing here. This sounds so stupid. I have the straightest hair that pokes out, and Ryan used to have these little curls. I used to put gel in my hair when I was in elementary to try to make my gel to make my hair curl like
2: that's
1: Brian.
2: Funny.
1: And so to just stand there and hang out with him was really dope. And also, you'll hear it in the interview when I run it back for you guys. There was a point where we're sitting there on a stage and he looks at me and I was like, final thoughts, comments, concerns, whatever you want, close it out. He was like, I just want to tell you thank you, man. Like, you're using your platform and what you do to help my son be heard. And if you were to tell 13-year-old me that was a fan of them, that one day I would have him on my show helping his family be heard. Like, bro, that's just crazy.
2: Yeah.
1: So it was just a really cool moment, man. I can't wait for you guys to hear it and see it.
4: Coming up next.
1: We've talked about this numerous times on the show, and it's happening more and more different places. France has now approved a social media ban for kids under 15.
0: Wow.
1: We'll talk more about it next.
0: Okay, win.

0: Yeah.
1: It's Tino Gochino right here on K-Way.
2: Social media is a crazy place, man, especially for kids. And the thing is, I mean, we were just talking about this. Dude, if you post anything, you have to know that the judgment is going to come. Mm-hmm. It's not all going to be positive. And depending on how viral it goes, it's going to get even worse. And depending on if you got thick skin or not, this is really going to bother you. And so a lot of people have been talking about, should there be a ban on social media for a certain like age group? Well, France has approved a law banning social media for children under 15, becoming the first European country to do so. That's cool. And the law also bans mobile phones in high school. What are your thoughts?
3: Oh.
4: I think this is a great idea. I feel like this should be a thing everywhere because, I don't know, it's just too... I mean, okay, I think us as adults, like, we're addicted to social media and our phones almost.
3: Yeah.
4: So to have that on children already and they haven't even experienced, like, I don't know, life and actually talking with people, like, face-to-face, and they're just stuck on their phones, I think it has so many long-term effects that we don't even know yet about yet.
2: I feel like when I first started seeing the kids were allowed to have phones in school, that was so crazy to me. I definitely don't think there should be, but I do think, like, for technology, you want them to help because there's so many, you know, advances.
3: It's different.
2: But I'm like, we need laptops in school that have certain restrictions that you can only access whatever websites.
3: Yep.
2: But I think every desk should have a laptop for the kids to use, but that you can't just get on for email
3: Which
2: or whatever.
3: They do. Yeah. My kid, he's in middle school. They give every kid a laptop, and you have that for the 2 years you're in middle school.
2: That's cool.
3: But they found loopholes. There's like certain, I don't even know, apps or whatever that you can get on that have games, and then when the teacher comes around, you just like click a button, and boom, it goes back to the screen you were supposed to be on.
4: It's crazy.
5: That's what I was going to say. Like, I think this is a good idea, but at the same time, if you hide it from them, it's going to make them want it even more, don't you think? I mean,
3: you have to have restrictions.
5: Yeah,
3: man.
5: But it's just like they're going to, okay, we won't get it here at school, but we'll get it somewhere else.
2: How do you handle social media usage with your kids? 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It's at Tino Cochino again on Instagram at Tino Cochino.
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1: Hey, this is Chris Breezy.
2: What's up, y'all? I'm Jack Harlow.
3: I'm Doja Cat.
4: What up, y'all? This is J. Cole.
5: And, oh, yeah, your chance at flyaways all over the U.S.
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1: I don't know about you, but my social media feeds are flooded with lotions and potions and gadgets, all promising to unlock different components of longevity. But if you log off, take a step back from all the hype, you'll find that the actual keys to a longer, healthier life are hiding in plain sight. There are four of them. Number one, nutrition. The Mediterranean diet really is the gold standard. Number two, exercise. You should be getting 150 minutes of moderate intensity exercise or 75 minutes of vigorous intensity exercise every week, plus strength training and stretching. Number three, sleep. Sleep is when your body and your brain repair themselves. You should be getting 7 to 9 hours a night. And finally, number four often gets forgotten, socialization. It's not a bonus, it's a necessity for a healthy life, finding a sense of community, purpose, and belonging. I'm Dr. Sanjay Gupta, helping you live a better life.
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2: A better life with Dr. Sanjay Gupta.
3: They say consistency is key, but sometimes you just gotta switch it up. A new study out of Harvard School of Public Health found that varying your exercise routine could add years to your life. What exercise someone did didn't matter much. What did matter was that all the exercises together worked all the muscle groups in their body. Now, an added benefit to changing things up is it can help you push through the plateau effect. That's when your body gets so efficient at doing something that you actually stop getting better at it. And we know from previous research that specializing in any one sport at a young age can make someone actually more prone to injury. And as experts we talk to point out, even elite athletes switch up things with their workouts, making sure to target strength, cardio, flexibility, balance, and doing that every single week. I'm Dr. Sanjay Gupta, helping you live a better life.
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1: 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Just play the game one way. 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

0: Hey. I'd like to send an oral expression out.
1: Okay, what's your name and where are you calling from?
0: My name is Maria, and I'm calling from Artesia, New Mexico.
1: All right, Artesia, New Mexico. And who's on your mind tonight? Who are you thinking about?
0: My baby, Dominic Castillo.
1: All right, what's up with Dominic tonight? What do you want to tell him?
0: Baby, I want to tell you I love you, I miss you, and I can't wait to come home to you.
1: All right, anything else?
0: No, that's it, that I love him always and forever.
1: So there's either a fire in your house or your hamburger's ready.
0: No, it's I'm at work right now.
1: Oh, is somebody dying? It doesn't sound good.
0: No, it's the door. It's the door that opens. It's an alarm that goes off with buzzing.
1: All right. Well, hey, are you able to listen to slow jams at work tonight?
0: I am listening right now, actually, though. But I called you to send an oral expression to my babe, and so I had to pause it.
1: I got you. Okay, well, I'll let you get back to the work and to the slow jams and to whatever's beeping, and I will hook this up as soon as I can for you, okay?
0: Thank you so much. Much love to you. Appreciate it.
1: Much love to you. Have a great night at work. Thanks for taking us with you to work tonight.
0: Thank you. Bye-bye.
1: All right, bye-bye.
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0: You know, we had so much unfinished business left to take care of last night when we were so rudely interrupted. Actually, it was the end of Sunday night's Low Jams. Our time was up. We had so much more to do. We thought we'd continue the show throughout the week. So welcome to the weeknight version of Sunday Night Slow Jams. Tonight's Monday Night Slow Jams continues with your special oral expressions.
1: This is Selena from Tucson, Arizona, and this is for Anthony. Love you. Thanks for ice cream.
2: Hi, this is Kay from Bridgeport, Texas, and this oral expression is to John McClinsky in La Mesa, Texas. I love you, baby, and I hope you're having a wonderful night.
3: This is Gerald Kalachik from Wasilla, Alaska. I would like to send out an oral expression to Tierra Harper. I want to say I'm sorry. I know I can be a handful at times and a headache, but I want you to know I appreciate you and everything you do, and I love you.
4: Hi, this is Melissa from San Jose, California, and I want to send an oral expression to Eric in San Luis Obispo, California. I just want to say that I love you so much, and thank you for loving me back, and I can't wait to kiss you. I love you, Daddy.
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0: 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I'd like to send an oral expression out.
1: Okay, what's your name and where are you calling from?
0: My name is Maria, and I'm calling from Artesia, New Mexico.
1: All right, Artesia, New Mexico. And who's on your mind tonight? Who are you thinking about?
0: My baby, Dominic Castillo.
1: All right, what's up with Dominic tonight? What do you want to tell him?
0: I want to tell you I love you, I miss you, and I can't wait to come home to you.
1: All right, anything else?
0: No, that's it, that I love him always and forever.
1: So there's either a fire in your house or your hamburger's ready.
0: No, it's I'm at work right now.
1: Oh, is somebody dying? It doesn't sound good.
0: No, it's the door that opens. It's an alarm that goes off with buzzing.
1: All right. Well, hey, are you able to listen to slow jams at work tonight?
0: I am listening right now, actually, though, but I called you to send an oral expression to my babe, and so I had to pause it.
1: I got you. Okay, well, I'll let you get back to the work and to the slow jams and to whatever's beeping, and I will hook this up as soon as I can for you, okay?
0: Thank you so much. Much love to you. Appreciate it.
1: Much love to you. Have a great night at work. Thanks for taking us with you to work tonight.
0: Thank you. Bye-bye.
1: All right, bye-bye.
2: 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Wait a minute, just let me know.

0: You know, we had so much unfinished business left to take care of last night when we were so rudely interrupted. Actually, it was the end of Sunday night's Slow Jams. Our time was up. We had so much more to do. We thought we'd continue the show throughout the week. So welcome to the weeknight version of Sunday Night Slow Jams. 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
1: This is Selena from Tucson, Arizona, and this is for Anthony. Love you. Thanks for ice cream.
2: Hi, this is Kay from Bridgeport, Texas, and this oral expression is to John McClinsky in La Mesa, Texas. I love you, baby, and I hope you're having a wonderful night.
3: This is Gerald Kalachik from Wasilla, Alaska. I would like to send out an oral expression to Tierra Harper. I want to say I'm sorry. I know I can be a handful at times and a headache, but I want you to know I appreciate you and everything you do, and I love you.
4: Hi, this is Melissa from San Jose, California, and I want to send an oral expression to Eric in San Luis Obispo, California. I just want to say that I love you so much, and thank you for loving me back, and I can't wait to kiss you. I love you, Daddy.
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23: Staying active every day will go a long way towards helping you live a happy, healthy, and pain-free life. And there's perhaps no movement more fundamental than walking. It reinforces the alignment, stability, and coordinated muscle activation that supports how your body moves, whether you're doing strenuous exercise or simply going about your daily life. This is according to Dana Santis, a strength and conditioning specialist. Even though you walk every day, Dana does say you can make small adjustments to immediately improve your walking mechanics. So, keep your rib cage stacked over your pelvis. 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Allow your arms to swing naturally in coordination with your legs. Keep your gaze forward. your jaw relaxed, and then just breathe in through your nose and out through your mouth. I'm Dr. Sanjay Gupta, helping you live a better life.
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0: do an oral expression.
1: All right, let's do it. What's your name?
0: Angel.
1: Hi, Angel. Where are you calling in from tonight?
0: We're calling in from Salt Lake City.
1: All right. And who's this going out to? Who's on your mind, Angel?
0: It's going out to Tatiana.
1: All right. What do you want to tell her? What's your message?
0: All right. So I just want to say, hey, shout out Tatiana. Thank you for making me the food that she's making me tonight. I'm so in love with you, and you're my soulmate.
1: You say she's making you food tonight?
0: Yep.
1: All right. What's on the menu? What is she? What's your specialty?
0: It's going to be a pesto pasta shrimp.
1: Nice. All right, man. Well, you enjoy dinner together. Promise me a little candlelight, and you're going to be blasting the slow jams at the dinner table. If you don't have a radio, you can hear us on the smart speaker on the app. You can go to slowjams.com, but do not have a romantic dinner without my show. Promise me.
0: Hey, I promise you, man. I'm bumping it tonight.
1: I'm going to play something good, man. So after the pesto, you know, it's on.
0: All right, let's do it, man. Hey.
1: Hey, you know what they say? After the pesto, we get to the resto.
0: Oh, no, you hear that?
1: Drop the mic.
0: That's crazy. Right?

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1: Cannibal Bosques from Plainview, Texas. 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Bro, keep your head up. I love you.
2: Hi, my name is Lizzie Rain, and I'm from Anchorage, Alaska, and I wanted to make an expression out to my fiance, Thomas Andre Jr. I love you, and I wish that you were here.
3: This is Jared Scott from Hutchinson, Kansas. 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I want to say I love you. I appreciate everything you do for me, and I'm glad that we're having a child on the way.
4: I'm Allison Merch, and I'm calling from Stockton, California, and my oral expression is going out to Carrie Houston in Stockton. Good luck.
0: We're going to come back and kick off another full hour of tonight's Monday Night Slow Jams and your special oral expressions. You can even say I'm sorry. We will check the apology line, get to some very special requests, and then drop those goodnight kisses. All coming up next on the Monday Night Slow Jam Show.
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0: Hi, this is Katie from Bargain City, Louisiana, and I want to give an oral expression to Jermaine White. I hope you're listening. I love you, and I miss you. Good night. Kisses. Can't wait to hear from you.
1: Katie, that was beautifully said. I just have one question. Louisiana is known for amazing food. Where's the best place to eat next time I'm in Morgan City?
0: Okay, they have a good... You like seafood?
1: I love seafood.
0: Okay, well, they have a restaurant called Rita Mae's, and she does fried fish, fried shrimp, and anything that you can possibly eat, and it's really good.
1: Rita Mae's in Morgan City, Louisiana. I wrote that down, so I'll check it out. I'll let you know, I'm sure.
0: All right.
1: If you say it's good, I'm sure it's amazing.

0: 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I could never run from the law because you can find me everywhere. 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Please do. 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
1: Hi, I want to make an oral expression to my baby, Travis Chavez, from his girlfriend, Felicia Lopez, in Santa Fe. I want to say that I love you, baby, and I miss you with all my heart.
2: Hello, my name is Adrian White. I'm calling out of Louisville, Kentucky. I want to send an oral expression to Jonathan. Thank you so much. I appreciate you for the man that you are. Love you, honey.
3: Hi, this is Amy from Farmersville, California. I'm sending an oral expression out to Jermon Jackson, my son. I miss you, I love you, and I hope to see you soon.
4: Hi, this is Michael, and I'm from Salina, Kansas, and I would like to make an oral expression to my girlfriend, Adeline Presnell. Honey, I really love you, and I'm sorry that if I haven't been talking to you, I just really miss you. I really love you.
0: I love that. That is so sweet. I'm not crying. We're going to come back with the rest of tonight's show. Your final goodnights and oral expressions. 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

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First of all, I have to be honest with you, baby. I lied when I told you I never want to see you again.

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It's Ray J, and you're feeling the Slow Jams with R-Dub.

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1: Hi, this is Marcy calling from West Texas. I'm sending a sorry. I'm so sorry to Daniel Moreno. I know things haven't been quite well, but I just want you to know that I'm sorry, my love, and I'll always be here for you no matter what.
2: 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I just wanted to apologize to my boyfriend. We're listening together right now, and this is my way of being honest with you. Love you.
3: Hi, this is Crystal coming from Anchorage, Alaska. I just want to say sorry to Michael Dark in Anchorage, Alaska. I hope that maybe one day you'll open your eyes to seeing that it's true, that it's real, and it's still here for you.

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1: Hi, this is Bonita, and I'm calling from Phoenix, Arizona. My message goes out to my man, Boise. Babe, I love you more than words could ever express. I can't wait till you come home. It won't be long. I love you, baby, and have a good night.
2: Hi, this is Kier Banks from Dover, Delaware, and I'm sending this message out to Malik Washington. I haven't told you yet what you mean to me. Beyond you in my life, there is nothing left to see. You are the best husband, and I knew the day we met that we were meant to be.
3: Hi, Slow Jams. My name is Onyemali Chidipita from Lagos, Nigeria. I want to start by appreciating you for the good work you do. And secondly, I want to sympathize with everyone across the globe who have lost their loved ones. Thank you very much. Bye.
0: All right. Thank you, my friend. Thank you so very much. We're with you as well. Okay. That'll do it. We're here all week long. This is the weeknight version of Sunday Night Slow Jams. My name's R-Dub. Glad you came along.
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11: There are lots of things you can measure to get an idea of how healthy you are at any given moment. Temperature, heart rate, blood pressure, just to name a few. But how about how healthy you will be and how long you're likely to live? According to a new study out of the University at Buffalo, two simple strength tests are pretty accurate at predicting longevity in older women. One is hand grip strength, and the other is how quickly people can stand up from a seated position without using their arms. By the way, I remember interviewing former President Jimmy Carter when he was quite old and being really impressed how he just popped out of the chair without using his arms. Not a lot of older people can actually do that. But I think the message here is that maintaining strength as you age is going to help you perform everyday activities, but also help you avoid injury and stay independent. I'm Dr. Sanjay Gupta, helping you live a better life.
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0: 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It is Lucas in the morning. So we got a lot going on here. We have Neo and Akon tickets. We're going to play a game. It's like a little bit of music, a little music. We play like a little clip of a Neo or Akon song. And if you guess it correctly in your car 10, you're going to check out Neo and Akon live in concert. We also have a flyaway so you can see Kehlani at the U.S. tour stop of your choice. You can see her anywhere in the U.S. That's coming up at 7 a.m. Also, we've got Aquarium of the Bay tickets. We're going to do K-Win Text and Trivia for those. So hang out. Chances are you're going to win something today if you hang out with me today.
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1: So this morning, Carmen is working for an appliance supply repair group. Yeah, it's a hilarious call. I know it sounds weird. It is a weird call. But you got to hear it. It's on the way next in 3 minutes.

0: 97.7, 98.3 K-Win. It is Lucas in the morning. So I think this is so cool. And I probably couldn't afford it, but I would go if I could afford it. Maybe next year I'll have some extra money. Who knows? But next year, starting in 2027, there is going to be a Broadway musical, Purple Rain. So the Purple Rain, the film that Prince did back in 1984, it's going to Broadway, and it's going to be on Broadway, and it's the Purple Rain production on Broadway. I think that would be absolutely spectacular.
1: Don't answer the phone. It's another K-Win Carmen prank call.
2: Hello?
3: Hello, my name is Garvin. Can I please speak to Antonio?
2: This is Antonio.
3: Hi, Antonio. I'm calling with Large Appliance Repair. And
2: hi.
3: We're here at your place near the beach. I'm here with two technicians to repair your refrigerator.
2: Great.
3: Yes. Your tenant let us in, and we're going to be taking the refrigerator with us back to our warehouse to have it fixed.
2: I don't understand. When I spoke to you on the phone, you said
3: okay, lo puedo decir en español si quieres.
2: No, I speak English, okay? We're speaking English, okay? I may have an accent, but...
3: Okay, no, it's not about your accent, sir. It's about your refrigerator. And it says here in my notes that you've been extremely frustrated.
2: Well, yes, of course, because you never get back to me, number one. And now that you're there, you're saying that you've taken it to a warehouse? Which doesn't even make any sense. Why can't you fix it there?
3: Where do you expect us to fix it? In your living room?
2: Well, it's not in the living room, number one.
3: Hold on, Jose,
2: si, Ramon, yes.
3: Hold on a second. He doesn't want the refrigerator to leave his house.
2: Yeah.
3: They were already in the process of moving it down the stairs.
2: Down the stairs?
3: Yes.
2: I live on a sixth floor.
3: Hold on. Ramon, I said hold on. No. Oh, no. What happened?
2: What's going on?
3: Okay, sir, you want us to put this refrigerator back in your house?
2: Well, you can tell me what happened first.
3: The refrigerator fell down the stairs, yes. The ice is all over the sidewalk.
2: Oh, my God.
3: Should I have them take the refrigerator back up to your apartment since you don't want us to take it to the warehouse?
2: Señor, escúcheme. ¿Usted está loca?
3: I thought you said you didn't want to speak Spanish.
2: I don't mind speaking Spanish or English. I just don't want you to take the refrigerator down the stairs.
3: Lo que pasó, pasó, Daddy Yankee.
2: Lo que pasó, pasó. Are you kidding me?
4: Lo que pasó, pasó.
3: Con tu refrigerador.
2: Okay, you're crazy, right?
3: Stupid.
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7: Still tough on that early part of 580, getting into Tracy's Stop and Go, beginning around 132 up towards Corral Hollow. And then it jams again at the 205 merge, and that's going to carry you over the Altamont Pass, clear out to North Flynn Road. 205 still backed up through Tracy beyond the 11th Street merge. That's traffic. I'm Ron Servi.
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9: a better life with Dr. Sanjay Gupta.
10: There are lots of things you can measure to get an idea of how healthy you are at any given moment. Temperature, heart rate, blood pressure, just to name a few. But how about how healthy you will be and how long you're likely to live? According to a new study out of the University at Buffalo, two simple strength tests are pretty accurate at predicting longevity in older women. One is hand grip strength, and the other is how quickly people can stand up from a seated position without using their arms. By the way, I remember interviewing former President Jimmy Carter when he was quite old and being really impressed how he just popped out of the chair without using his arms. Not a lot of older people can actually do that. But I think the message here is that maintaining strength as you age is going to help you perform everyday activities, but also help you avoid injury and stay independent. I'm Dr. Sanjay Gupta, helping you live a better life.
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0: 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It is Lucas in the Morning. So this wellness culture thing is it's going crazy. There's all kinds of debates going on. It's like a heated debate over the ingredients like seed oils, beef tallow, raw milk, and conflicting opinions from all these nutrition influencers. Like, every one of them is contradicting themselves. And people are contradicting each other. It's like, now, while concerns about seed oils, omega-6 to omega-3 ratio, and inflammation are very prevalent, consumer survey data shows only 11% of Americans are genuinely concerned or worried about them. Beef tallow and raw milk have made a huge comeback in mainstream food products, despite health officials warning about the potential risks if you have beef tallow and raw milk. Now, nutrition researchers emphasize balance, variety, and real foods over extreme dietary trends for a healthy diet. So, basically, the government or, researchers, which are usually working for the government, are saying balance, variety, and real food over the dietary trends are what is going to keep you healthy. I don't think we really understand what is going to keep us healthy. I just don't. I think we're just making up as we go along.
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0: 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It is Lucas in the morning. Super, super pumped up about this. Akon live at the Shoreline. And Neo's going to be there, too. That's going to be amazing. We got those tickets coming up just after 7 a.m. where we play a little clip of a song. Today, it's an Akon song. It's kind of like a historic Akon song. It's legendary, that's for sure. So that's going to happen just after 7 a.m. Also, you're shot to see Kehlani at the U.S. tour stop of your choice. You get to pick any U.S. tour stop, and you get to see Kehlani there. You have your shot to win that coming up at 7 a.m. on KWIN.
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0: still pretty rough out here. 205 westbound jams up before the 11th Street merge. It's going to continue on to 580 over the Altamont Pass to North Flynn Road in Livermore. That's traffic. I'm Ron Servi.
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4: A better life with Dr. Sanjay Gupta.
5: There are lots of things you can measure to get an idea of how healthy you are at any given moment. Temperature, heart rate, blood pressure, just to name a few. But how about how healthy you will be and how long you're likely to live? According to a new study out of the University at Buffalo, two simple strength tests are pretty accurate at predicting longevity in older women. One is hand grip strength, and the other is how quickly people can stand up from a seated position without using their arms. By the way, I remember interviewing former President Jimmy Carter when he was quite old and being really impressed how he just popped out of the chair without using his arms. Not a lot of older people can actually do that. But I think the message here is that maintaining strength as you age is going to help you perform everyday activities, but also help you avoid injury and stay independent. I'm Dr. Sanjay Gupta, helping you live a better life.
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2: K-Win. Traffic is clearing up through Ripon, northbound 99. Just a little bit of slow traffic left here at Jacktown Road. But if you are heading into Tracy, it's

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It's Lucas in the morning. So coming up next, you have a shot to win Akon and Neo tickets live at the Shoreline. We play a little game, or I play a little clip of a song. Today's going to be an Akon song. It's a legendary Akon song. That's coming up here in less than 3 minutes on K-Win.

0: 97.7, 98.3 K-Win. It is Lucas in the Morning. So we have Akon and Neo tickets live at the Shoreline. All you have to do to win is tell me what Akon song this is right here. Okay, there you go. 209-951-5946. Tell me what song this is. And if you're caller 10 with a correct answer, you win. 209-951-5946.
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0: 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It is Lucas in the morning, and we have your Akon and Neo tickets right now. We're playing a little game where I play a clip of a song. Today it's an Akon song. You have to guess the name of the song. If you guess it correctly in your car, 10, you win. Good morning, K-Win. Who's this?
1: This is Monica.
0: Monica, where are you calling from?
1: Waterford.
0: What's going on in Waterford today?
1: Nothing much. I'm on my way to work right now.
0: Where do you work at?
1: A new store called Maverick.
0: Very cool. Listen carefully and tell me what song this is right here.
1: I'm Locked Up.
0: Locked Up is correct. You're a winner.
1: Yay.
0: Yes, you are checking out Akon and Neo live at the Shoreline.
1: Oh, awesome.
0: Yeah, so who are you going to take to the show? Anybody special?
1: Probably my wife.
0: Oh, nice, nice. What's her name?
1: Jessica.
0: Well, big shouts out to Jessica. She's a lucky lady, and congratulations.
1: Thank you. Baby, thank you.

0: 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It's Lucas in the Morning. So there's a lot of people that think Prince is the GOAT. I mean, there's always arguments over who's the GOAT and everything. People are always debating it. But there are a lot of people that think Prince is the GOAT. And this is next level. If you are a Prince fan, this is going to blow you away. We'll talk about it coming up at 7.30 on K-Win.
1: Don't answer the phone. 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
3: 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Can I please speak to Antonio?
2: This is Antonio.
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2: Hi.
3: Yes, hi. We're here at your place near the beach. I'm here with two technicians to repair your refrigerator.
2: Great.
3: Yes. Your tenant let us in, and we're going to be taking the refrigerator with us back to warehouse to have it fixed.
2: I don't understand. When I spoke to you on the phone, you said...
3: Okay. Lo puedo decir en español si quieres.
2: No, I speak English, okay? Speaking English, okay? I may have an accent, but...
3: No, it's not about your accent, sir. It's about your refrigerator. And it says here in my notes that you've been extremely frustrated.
2: Well, yes, of course, because you never get back to me, number one. And now that you're there, you're saying that you've taken it to a warehouse? Which doesn't even make any sense. Why can't you fix it there?
3: Where do you expect us to fix it? In your living room?
2: Well, it's not in the living room, number one.
3: Hold on, Jose. Hold on a second. He doesn't want the refrigerator to leave his house.
2: Yeah.
3: They were already in the process of moving it down the stairs.
2: Down the stairs?
3: Yes.
2: I live on a sixth floor.
3: Hold on. Ramon, I said hold on. No.
2: Oh no!
3: What happened?
2: What's going on?
3: Okay, sir, do you want us to put this refrigerator back in your house, or do you want us
2: to... Well, you can tell me what happened first.
3: The refrigerator fell down the stairs, yes. The ice is all over the sidewalk.
2: Oh, my God.
3: Should I have them take the refrigerator back up to your apartment since you don't want us to take it to the warehouse?
2: Señora, escúcheme. ¿Usted está loca?
3: I thought you said you didn't want to speak Spanish.
2: I don't mind speaking Spanish or English. I just want you to take the refrigerator down the stairs.
3: Lo que pasó, pasó, Daddy Yankee.
2: Lo que pasó, pasó. Are you... Okay, you're crazy, right?
3: Stupid.
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6: We're still looking at an awful lot of heavy traffic on 580. The early part, just as you get into Tracy, that slows down right around 132. Pretty solid from that point all the way out to Patterson Pass Road. And then it's going to jam again right at the 205 merge over the Altamont Pass to North Flynn Road. That's traffic. I'm Ron Servi.
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0: Last week, last Friday, I stared death in the eyes, and I won. 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Gonna get some miles in, so I'm running, and then there's this pickup truck, a huge one. So he hits the gas and guns it, and comes inches from hitting me. The tires screeched, and I yell WTF and look at the guy, and he's huge, and thankfully he was reasonable because I think he would have beat me up.
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0: 977-983-KWIN. It is Lucas in the morning, and you know, this is a big deal for Prince, like Prince fans. I'm a huge Prince fan. I saw the Purple Rain tour back in 1985. It was March of 1985. I saw the Purple Rain tour. It was absolutely amazing. Sheila E. opened up for him. It was incredible. And, you know, I remember watching Purple Rain, the movie. And now, Purple Rain is going to be on Broadway. Yes, Purple Rain. I need to be there and check it out. On Broadway, they're going to do a Purple Rain play adaptation. It's going to be amazing. Live, Purple Rain. I mean, how incredible is that? If you were a Prince fan, this is a must.
1: Coming in.
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0: 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It's Lucas in the Morning. So I was watching this interview with Drake, and he was talking about situationships versus relationships. And he was saying that situationships are bad. So Drake doesn't like situationships, which is odd. So I figured he'd love situationships. He seems like a situationship guy. But so we're asking the question today because of Drake. 209-951-5946. You can call or text. Are situationships bad?
1: I think it's not a bad thing, I guess. You got to get the feel of the relationship in order to know if it's going to be something real.
0: Well, I think the whole issue is sometimes when people are in situationships, one person thinks it's a relationship and the other one thinks it's a situationship. Now, have you been in a situationship before?
1: No.
0: You've never been in a situationship?
1: No.
0: Well, maybe to your knowledge you haven't, but there might have been somebody that you thought you were in a relationship with and it was just a situationship and that's why it ended.
1: Maybe. Yeah, maybe.
0: I mean, you never know. 209-951-5945. Do you think a situationship is a good thing or a bad thing, or is it indifferent? How do you know if you're in a situationship versus a relationship? Hit us up right now, 209-951-5946, call or text.
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3: It just keeps getting thicker trying to get through Ripon. Now the stopping will be getting northbound 99 right around North Main Street. Continues clear up towards Jacktown Road. If you are heading into Tracy Moore, slow traffic waiting for you on 205. Still beginning before the 11th Street merge, heading for 580 in the Altamont Pass. That's traffic. I'm Ron Servi.
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6: If I were to ask you what makes for a good night's sleep, you'd probably say a dark, quiet room, not too many things on your mind. But every night when you go to get some Z's, how often do you really think about the temperature in your bedroom? Temperature may be one of the most underappreciated factors in sleep. That's according to the Senior Vice President of Research and Scientific Affairs at the National Sleep Foundation. We often hear about lights and screens and stress, but even modest changes in temperature and airflow can influence both how quickly you fall asleep and how deeply you stay asleep. Most experts will recommend a room temperature of 60 to 67 degrees Fahrenheit. You might also experiment with your sheets and what you actually wear to bed. Play around a bit and see what improves your sleep. You might be delightfully surprised. I'm Dr. Sanjay Gupta, helping you live a better life.
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0: 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It's Lucas in the morning. 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
10: It just keeps getting thicker trying to get through Ripon. Now the stopping will be getting northbound 99 right around North Main Street. Continues clear up towards Jacktown Road. If you are heading into Tracy Moore, slow traffic waiting for you on 205. Still beginning before the 11th Street Merge, heading for 580 in the Altamont Pass. That's traffic. I'm Ron Servi.
11: 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Sideline Whiskey Jackson has you covered Thursday through Sunday. From R&B

0: You know, 50 Cent has said some crazy things. I think this is the craziest thing he's ever said. This has to be the craziest thing 50 Cent has ever said. Ever, ever, ever. We'll tell you about it coming up here in 3 minutes on K-Way.
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0: 50 Cent has said a lot of crazy things. He said some really crazy things. This is the craziest thing he's ever said. He said, 50 Cent said, he could sell out Yankee Stadium just like Jay-Z did. No. No, I'm sorry. I draw the line there. That's crazy talk. 50 Cent cannot sell out Yankee Stadium. Why doesn't he try? Oh, because Yankee Stadium won't book him. That's right. Because he can't sell out Yankee Stadium. He actually believes he can sell out Yankee. I mean, I appreciate the confidence in 50 Cent. But, yeah, no, you're not selling out Yankee Stadium. But, yeah, he believes, 50 Cent believes that he can sell out Yankee Stadium just like Jay-Z did. Well, keep dreaming.
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0: lucky winner. Out of all the correct answers, today's question up. There's an artist that said he could sell out Yankee Stadium just like Jay-Z did. I don't agree with it at all. But this guy believes he can sell out Yankee Stadium. Who is the artist that said they could sell out Yankee Stadium like Jay-Z did? Text me your name, the city you're texting from, and the name of the rapper that said he could sell out Yankee Stadium just like Jay-Z did. 209-951-5946. Text me your name, the city you're texting from, and the name of the rapper that said he could sell out Yankee Stadium. 209-951-5946.
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4: J-Y, turn me up. Miami. It's for all my scammers and my kid money.

0: Hi, is this Silvanara?
1: Yes.
0: This is Lucas from Kaywin. What's going on with you today?
1: I just dropped our kids off at school, Bear Creek.
0: You just dropped your kids off at Bear Creek? School's already in session?
1: Oh, yeah. Finally.
0: At Lodi School District always starts so early. Well, anyway, I know you know the answer. I'm looking at it right now. What artist said they could sell out Yankee Stadium like Jay-Z did?
1: Yeah, 50 Cent. I heard you earlier.
0: Yep, you are correct. You're a winner.
1: Okay, great. Thank you.
0: Yes, we are going to hook it up with 4 tickets to the Aquarium of the Bay.
1: No way. Okay, that's perfect.
0: Yes, you're getting the hookup. Now, do you believe 50 Cent can sell out Yankee Stadium?
1: You never know. Don't hang it on him, you know?
0: I know 50 Cent's big and he has a fan base and everything, but Yankee Stadium, I don't think so.
1: Yeah, it's pretty huge.
0: Yeah, I think he needs to stick to arenas, not stadiums. Well, thank you so much for listening.
1: Yes, of course. You have a good day.
2: Don't answer the phone. It's another Kaywin Carmen prank call.
3: Hello?
4: Hello, my name is Carmen. Can I please speak to Antonio?
3: Antonio.
4: Hi, Antonio. I'm calling with Large Appliance Repair. And
3: oh,
4: we're
3: hi.
4: Yes, hi. We're here at your place near the beach. I'm here with 2 technicians to repair your refrigerator.
3: Great.
4: Yes. Your tenant let us in, and we're going to be taking the refrigerator with us back to warehouse to have it fixed.
3: I don't understand. When I spoke to you on the phone, you said that...
4: Oh, no, habla así. Oh, okay. Yo lo puedo decir en español si quieres.
3: No, I speak English, okay?
4: Oh.
3: We're speaking English, okay? I may have an accent, but...
4: Okay, no, it's not about your accent, sir. It's about your refrigerator. And it says here in my notes that you've been extremely frustrated.
3: Well, yes, of course, because you never get back to me, number one. And now that you're there, you're saying that you've taken it to a warehouse? Which doesn't even make any sense. Why can't you fix it there?
4: Where do you expect us to fix it? In your living room?
3: Well, it's not in the living room, number one.
4: Hold on, Jose.
3: You can
4: si, Ramon,
3: fix it there.
4: Yes. Hold on a second. He doesn't want the refrigerator to leave his house.
3: Yeah.
4: They were already in the process of moving it down the stairs.
3: Down the stairs?
4: Yes.
3: I live on a 6th floor.
4: Hold on. Ramon, I said hold on.
3: Oh, no.
4: What happened?
3: What's going on?
4: No. Okay, sir, do you want us to put this refrigerator back in your house?
3: Well, you can tell me what happened first.
4: The refrigerator fell down the stairs, yes. The ice is all over the sidewalk.
3: Oh, my God.
4: Should I have them take the refrigerator back up to your apartment since you don't want us to take it to the warehouse?
3: Señora, escúcheme. ¿Usted está loca?
4: I thought you said you didn't want to speak Spanish.
3: I don't mind speaking Spanish or English. I don't want you to take the refrigerator down the stairs.
4: Lo que pasó, pasó, Daddy Yankee.
3: Lo que pasó, pasó. Are you kidding me?
5: Lo que pasó, pasó.
3: What's going on?
4: Con tu refrigerador.
3: Okay, you're crazy, right?
4: Stupid.
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10: Most of the morning, northbound 99 has been very slow getting through Ripon. Now it's southbound 99. We're backed up all the way to the 120 interchange out towards Main Street. And in Tracy, 205 still backed up to the 11th Street merge heading for 580. 580 continuing a crawl over the Altamont Pass. That's traffic. I'm Ron Servi.
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13: 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There are 4 of them. Number 1, nutrition. The Mediterranean diet really is the gold standard. Number 2, exercise. You should be getting 150 minutes of moderate intensity exercise or 75 minutes of vigorous intensity exercise every week, plus strength training and stretching. Number 3, sleep. 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You should be getting 7 to 9 hours a night. 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I'm Dr. Sanjay Gupta, helping you live a better life.
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You know, there's so many nutritional experts out there and influencers. What is healthy and what isn't healthy? Well, there's a lot of debate going on right now all over the internet. We'll talk about some of the healthy trends that used to not be so healthy. Maybe they're healthy now. We'll talk about that next on K-Win.

0: 98.3 KWIN. It's Lucas in the Morning. So there's like all kinds of drama going on in the wellness culture all over social media. And the wellness culture is, it's a huge debate happening over ingredients like seed oils, beef tallow, and raw milk, which have become flashpoints in nutrition circles. Now, critics raise concerns about inflammation and health risks associated with those ingredients, while consumer survey data shows mixed opinions. Now, despite controversy, seed oils and beef tallow have gained in popularity at mainstream products, while raw milk is championed as a natural alternative now to pasteurized dairy. Nutrition experts emphasize the importance of balance, variety, and real foods in a healthy diet are very, very important in highlighting the need for nuanced perspectives in wellness discussions. But they said overall, you have to eat real food and not processed food, which I think that's the key to being healthy, is eating real food.
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0: of course, it became like it went viral and everybody was talking about it. And some people were like saying she was out of line and this and that. And other people were applauding Usher for like, you know, getting her off the stage, everything. Well, she said she's not an Usher fan. She was there to see Chris Brown. And she's actually not happy with Usher's security team. She was saying that they bullied her into doing it and moved her to the front and then put her up on stage and this and that. So, oops. A little humbling for Usher, I guess. I mean, she was a Chris Brown fan. But I don't know. If somebody brought me up on stage, I probably would just play along, right? I mean, that's the whole point.
1: Yeah, check it out, man. It's your boy Akon.
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2: Still looking at that southbound traffic on 99. Very heavy now as you make your way out of Manteca into Ripon. It's going to continue stop and go from the 120 interchange on out towards Main Street. If you're heading into Tracy, you're still fighting it on 205 westbound from the 11th Street merge onto 580 and over the Altamont Pass. That's traffic. I'm Ron Servi.
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0: And then, you know, it started to get into the 90s this week. Like, it's going to be high at 95 today. So it's hot now. It's in the 90s after a very mild summer. And then when you look at the weather next week, it gets into the hundreds, and it's like it's a hundreds as far as you can see. So I knew it. I knew that the back end of the summer was going to be super hot, and it's probably going to stay hot until Thanksgiving now. It's just so weird how the weather has changed. Like, it doesn't get really hot now until August, and then it's hot until Thanksgiving, and then it gets cold, and then it doesn't get warm again until August. So it's weird, but anyway. Yes, today, high 95, but next week, we're looking at hundreds every single day.
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3: Look. 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

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It's Lucas in the morning. So this morning, Carmen is an appliance repair person. She fixes appliances. It's a hilarious call. You got to hear it. It's on the way next in 2 minutes.

0: 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It's another Kaylin Carmen prank call.
1: Hello.
2: Hello, my name is Gadabin. Can I please speak to Antonio?
1: This is Antonio.
2: Hi, Antonio. I'm calling with Large Appliance Repair. And
1: oh,
2: we're
1: hi.
2: Yes, hi. We're here at your place near the beach. I'm here with two technicians to repair your refrigerator.
1: Great.
2: Yes. Your tenant let us in, and we're going to be taking the refrigerator with us back to warehouse to have it fixed.
1: I don't understand. When I spoke to you on the phone, you said that...
2: Oh, no, habla así. Oh, okay. Lo puedo decir en español si quieres.
1: No, I speak English, okay?
2: Oh.
1: We're speaking English, okay? I may have an accent, but...
2: Okay, no, it's not about your accent, sir. It's about your refrigerator. And it says here in my notes that you've been extremely frustrated.
1: Well, yes, of course, because you never get back to me, number one. And now that you're there, you're saying that you've taken it to a warehouse? Which doesn't even make any sense. Why can't you fix it there?
2: Where do you expect us to fix it? In your living room?
1: Well, it's not in the living room, number one.
2: Jose,
1: you can fix
2: Ramon,
1: it there.
2: Yes. Hold on a second. He doesn't want the refrigerator to leave his house.
1: Yeah.
2: They were already in the process of moving it down the stairs.
1: Down the stairs?
2: Yes.
1: I live on a sixth floor.
2: Hold on. Ramon, I said hold on.
1: Oh, no.
2: What happened?
1: What's going on?
2: No. Okay, sir, do you want us to put this refrigerator back in your house? And or do you want us
1: to... Well, you can tell me what happened first.
2: The refrigerator fell down the stairs, yes. The ice is all over the sidewalk.
1: Oh, my God.
2: Should I have them take the refrigerator back up to your apartment since you don't want us to take it to the warehouse?
1: Señora, escúcheme. ¿Usted está loca?
2: I thought you said you didn't want to speak Spanish.
1: I don't mind speaking Spanish or English. I just want you to take the refrigerator down the stairs.
2: Lo que pasó, pasó, Daddy Yankee.
1: Lo que pasó, pasó. Are you kidding me?
3: Lo que pasó, pasó.
1: What's going on?
2: Con tu refrigerador.
1: Okay, you're crazy, right?
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8: When downtown Stockton, the ramp that leads from eastbound 4 to southbound 99 remains shut down for road work, so all eastbound traffic now being diverted onto northbound 99. You can go up to Fremont Street, ride the Cloverleaf, and make your way back onto southbound 99. That's traffic. I'm Ron Servi.
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13: I don't know about you, but my social media feeds are flooded with lotions and potions and gadgets, all promising to unlock different components of longevity. But if you log off, take a step back from all the hype, you'll find that the actual keys to a longer, healthier life are hiding in plain sight. There are four of them. Number one, nutrition. The Mediterranean diet really is the gold standard. Number two, exercise. You should be getting 150 minutes of moderate intensity exercise or 75 minutes of vigorous intensity exercise every week, plus strength training and stretching. Number three, sleep. Sleep is when your body and your brain repair themselves. You should be getting 7 to 9 hours a night. And finally, number four, often gets forgotten, socialization. It's not a bonus. It's a necessity for a healthy life, finding a sense of community, purpose, and belonging. I'm Dr. Sanjay Gupta, helping you live a better life.
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0: 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It's Lucas in the Morning. I still can't get over that girl. She's brought up on stage by Usher at the Usher Chris Brown show. And she's like super uncomfortable. And then Usher is like, okay, we're going to let you get off the stage. Security takes her off the stage. And she's like, I was uncomfortable because I wasn't there for Usher. I'm not a big Usher fan. I'm a Chris Brown fan.
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1: 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And comes inches from hitting me. The tire screeched. And I yell, WTF! And look at the guy, and he's huge. And thankfully, he was reasonable because I think he would have beat me up.
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0: 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It's Lucas in the morning. So Renee's coming in here next, and she has your next shot to see Kehlani at the U.S. Tour Stop of Your Choice. 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
2: When downtown Stockton, the ramp that leads from eastbound 4 to southbound 99 remains shut down for road work, so all eastbound traffic now being diverted onto northbound 99. You can go up to Fremont Street, ride the cloverleaf, and make your way back onto southbound 99. That's traffic. I'm Ron Servi.
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5: I don't know about you, but my social media feeds are flooded with lotions and potions and gadgets, all promising to unlock different components of longevity. But if you log off, take a step back from all the hype, you'll find that the actual keys to a longer, healthier life are hiding in plain sight. There are four of them. Number one, nutrition. The Mediterranean diet really is the gold standard. Number two, exercise. You should be getting 150 minutes of moderate intensity exercise or 75 minutes of vigorous intensity exercise every week, plus strength training and stretching. Number three, sleep. Sleep is when your body and your brain repair themselves. You should be getting 7 to 9 hours a night. And finally, number four, often gets forgotten, socialization. It's not a bonus. It's a necessity for a healthy life, finding a sense of community, purpose, and belonging. I'm Dr. Sanjay Gupta, helping you live a better life.
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11: 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Play offense, not defense. If you play hard and you play the game right, nobody really gets on you. They're going to boo you here and there, but if you show them

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There's an old saying in Tennessee, I know it's in Texas, probably in Tennessee, that says, fool me once, shame on you. If fool me, we can't get fooled again.

0: You do have another chance to qualify to go see Kehlani at a place of your choice. 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

0: Today, the city of Stockton expected to be a high of 95. 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
1: No gas money, no concert tickets, no vacation plans. 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
2: 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I'm Jack Harlow.
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4: 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It's J. Cole.
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0: better life with Dr. Sanjay Gupta.
1: They say consistency is key, but sometimes you just got to switch it up. A new study out of Harvard School of Public Health found that varying your exercise routine could add years to your life. What exercise someone did didn't matter much. What did matter was that all the exercises together worked all the muscle groups in their body. Now, an added benefit to changing things up is it can help you push through the plateau effect. That's when your body gets so efficient at doing something that you actually stop getting better at it. And we know from previous research that specializing in any one sport at a young age can make someone actually more prone to injury. And as experts we talk to point out, even elite athletes switch up things with their workouts, making sure to target strength, cardio, flexibility, balance, and doing that every single week. I'm Dr. Sanjay Gupta, helping you live a better life.
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6: Whether you're a student, teacher, or parent, we could all use a little extra cash at the beginning of the school year. That's why we're giving five winners $1,000 to spend on any of your back-to-school needs. 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
9: Consistently beating industry benchmarks by over 25% isn't a fluke. It's Cumulus Digital. 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
8: 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Yeah, yeah.